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1: 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We'll pick it right back up.
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3: It's frustrating if you get a one-star review and you're a small local business, right? 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
4: And sometimes people don't write genuine reviews. Oftentimes people will use this as like extortion or if somebody's got a personal vendetta. I had somebody actually try and hit me up for money when they posted a bad review this past year. Somebody we never did business with before in my life.
3: It's so weird. 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But imagine confronting the person that gave you a one-star review and threatening to punch them in the face. It's exactly what happened, and it's coming up next.
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Happy Thursday. It's Kelly Kay. So sometimes when you can almost taste that McDonald's breakfast, but you know they stop serving at a certain time, you're running late. This is what not to do in a few songs.

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1: Babies up in here tonight. 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

0: Yeah, way too fast.
1: I was trying to hit the McDonald's breakfast.
0: I know. What's your driver's license?
2: I got you. I was rushing. I woke up.
0: Wow, I can see you were rushing. 72, it's way too fast.
3: Yeah, this guy in Virginia was cited for driving 50 miles per hour over the speed limit. 72 and a 25. 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Okay? 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

0: Hey there, it's Kelly. Just when you think you've heard it all, maybe we should put this in a parenting 101 class. This woman in Florida is accused of leaving her four children at home alone for 3 days while she went on a cruise. This included a two-year-old and a two-month-old, and the judge did not hold back.
1: You cannot make this up. Except she went on a cruise and left her children home alone.
2: Including a two-month-old baby.
1: She's going to drop them off at the mother's house, but never did. These poor kids were up from or home alone for 3 days.
3: And if you would agree to supervised visitation.
1: I don't think I want to do that. Who leaves the kids?
4: Four little judges. It's an allegation at this.
1: To go on a cruise.
3: Judge, at this time, it's only an allegation. She denies the allegation.
1: They arrested her disembarking from the cruise ship.
0: She was literally arrested getting off the cruise ship. How are you going to say allegedly? Anyway, just again, get a babysitter before you go on a cruise. Thanks for coming to my TED Talk.
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1: 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Katy Perry.

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0: It's Kelly Kay. So the internet has rallied around this TikToker who just noticed that something is gone and he's really sad about it. The crisping sleeve around a Hot Pocket.
1: I know we're in an economic crisis right now because I just got a thing of Hot Pockets. Like, they don't even come with the pocket anymore. Just with the hot. You can't even afford the pocket. Like, you just have to raw dog it in the microwave.
0: He says he's got to raw dog it in the microwave. Here's the twist. It's been gone for a couple of years. Also, the crisping sleeve is not why they call it a Hot Pocket, okay? It is the tasty goodness inside the pastry shell around it. That's what makes it the Hot Pocket. Bless his heart, he's sweet, though. But let's go down this road. What classic food item is no longer around that you miss? I'm going to say Little Debbie's Fudge Crispy. If anybody on planet Earth knows what I'm talking about, I found like one image on Google. Google barely remembers what they were, but they were delicious. Wafers, fudge, the Rice Krispies underneath. Ah, so good.
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0: It's Kelly Kay. So what happens if you're on a daily TV show, but you get a jury summons? Well, you leave mid-TV show. That's what Al Roker did on Monday. Had to slip away from the Today Show to report for jury duty.
1: Got out of the Today Show early because I've got jury duty that makes everybody's civic due. Your junior due. You said duty twice.
0: Okay, I was called for jury duty one time, but I didn't get selected because they were asking out the gate if you felt you could identify with either side. And I kind of said I did. I could identify with the defendant, so they tossed me out. Didn't need me.
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Just about every entertainment publication is breaking down all the Easter eggs in Taylor's Patient Zero video. You can check them out online. They're wild.

0: Let's shine a light on a kid doing something pretty great. It's Kelly Kay. So we go to Idaho, where a teenage McDonald's employee paid for a stranger's dinner when the customer realized he'd left his wallet behind. The next day, the customer contacted the local news to share the story. That station tracked him down. They surprised him at work with a bunch of restaurant gift cards as a thank you for his act of kindness. His name is Matthew.
1: The guy comes in, he's going to find his wallet, so he's trying to figure out how to do his tap on his phone, but we just kind of get it figured out. So I just offered to pay for it. It's no hard on me. It's money I can give out to the community, help other people. I don't have a problem with it. So
2: you bought his dinner.
1: Yeah.
0: His parents are doing a great job. Well done.
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1: Me not working hard. Yeah, right, picture that with a Kodak. Or better yet, go to Times Square, take a picture of me with a Kodak. Took my life from negative to positive, I just want y'all to know that. And tonight, let's enjoy life.

First day of October. Thank you so much for spending it with 93.5 The Bubble. My name is Christina Kay. Now that October is here, are we in the Halloween spirit? I feel like I'm almost in the Christmas spirit, though. I bought two Christmas gifts this morning because it was a deal. I don't know if it's like, hey, October's here, here's a deal.

0: show caused a lot of buzz when it first came out. This was one of those water cooler shows when you're in the kitchen making coffee by the water. You would discuss, did you see last night's episode of Undercover Boss, right? When that show first came out, some incredible episodes. It's 93.5 The Bubble. My name is... Christina Kay. I didn't realize it was on for 11 seasons. It started in 2010. Well, CBS is bringing the show back. It's going to look a little different, though. For the first time ever, we're getting a host, Drew Carey, who is no stranger to hosting shows. It's in pre-production. There's no date yet, no other details. I'm looking forward to it. Also, this show inspired one of the greatest SNL skits of all time. Adam Driver was hosting, who plays Kylo Ren in Star Wars, and Kylo Ren did Undercover Boss. Do you remember that? So funny.
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2: Take a look under your bed. Find stuff under there? What about jobs? No? Now try your basement. There's a pair of overalls that overall you're not so into anymore. A perfectly good laptop that hasn't sat in your lap in months. And even more stuff, but still no jobs? Well, you really have both. See, stuff is defined as household articles considered as a group. Sometimes this stuff is no longer needed.

The more I hear that song, the more I am loving the new Taylor Swift, Patient Zero on 93.5. The Bubble, the music video, probably going to get some nominations next year if the MTV VMAs are still a thing. Dakota Johnson, who stars alongside Taylor in the video, went to her wedding. They're good friends. She thinks that Taylor's never going to release her wedding photos. And as much as I want to see the dress, I do support that.

0: My mom texted me yesterday and said, hey, when you get a chance, can you call me? I got a question for you, which always in the pit of your stomach, you never know what's coming. Oh, no, this one was about Marvel. Yeah, Marvel movies. It's 93.5, The Bubble. I am Christina Kay. My mom is a Marvel fan, but you got to sit there and watch the movies with her. She doesn't know the order to watch them in. So she heard that there was 4 new scenes for Avengers Endgame Encore, and she doesn't want to see it. So she said, can you just tell me what the scenes are? So now I told her, well, you know, based on the new scenes, you got to see Loki season 1 and season 2. I told her I would sit with her. I'd watch them because they're very confusing, even for me, to kind of digest what happened in the episode. But Loki season 1 and season 2 are going to be a big part of Avengers Doomsday. I also recommend, since I was telling this to mom last night, Shang-Chi, because he'll be a big part in Doomsday. Wakanda Forever, quite a few characters will be in that if you haven't seen it. And I also recommend seeing the Fantastic Four because Doom actually comes from that world. I also recommend seeing Spider-Man Brand New Day. First of all, it's breaking records for a reason. Great movie. And also Deadpool and Wolverine, because that's just a good one.
1: Pop in and play. Now-
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always have trouble falling asleep. No, not last night. Totally missed Scrubs, the season 2 reboot premiere. So I'll be watching that tonight. It is The Bubble. Also very exciting that now that it's October, Grey's Anatomy's premiering, Abbott Elementary. We get a new show from Marvel, Vision Quest, which looks very interesting.

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0: 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And, I love this.
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One more day left this week. Hope you got a great weekend ahead. It is Christina K. And then don't forget, next week, starting Monday, we're giving you five chances every day to win $1,000. Because, you know, we're in the Bermuds, a.k.a. the most expensive time of the year. I can't.

0: you seriously, whether it's a solo one or a group theme. I love to plan elaborate costumes. Not like Heidi Klum does, but I do. Okay, it's Christina Kay. But for some reason this year, I have no idea what avenue to even think of. I don't even want to do something too original, but I also don't want to do something that everyone else is doing. I think the most popular costumes so far that I'm seeing this year are doctors, I guess, for The Pit. And Heated Rivalry, which I still have not seen, so I don't really get a lot of the costumes, but that's probably going to be a big one. 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

called It's 2026 Time 100 Next List, and seven musicians made the cut. We got Ray, Troye Sivan, Pink Pantress, Megan Maroney, Conan Gray, Alex Warren. I love him.

This would have been a good month for season three of Wednesday to premiere, but they just wrapped production. It's 93.5. No release date has been announced yet.

0: is one of the biggest annoyances I have on a plane. Like, as soon as you land, people do this, or when you're at a store, any place where you could be in public, people are always on their phone. Now, I get doing it on occasion, maybe there's an emergency, but to have a full-on private conversation, and just so annoying. It's really annoying when you can hear the other person, and they're not even on speakerphone. The volume's just all the way up. It's Christina Kay. Well, now some restaurants are toying with the idea of doing a no-phone section, kind of like a non-smoking section. I remember that from when I was a kid, Pizza Hut in particular. You would walk in, they would say, smoking or non-smoking. All I could think about was the salad bar with the peaches, if you know, you know. But that was such a big thing when I was a kid. Not so much anymore, but now a no phone section. What do you think about that?
1: Logan Fury did something smart.
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1: I saw earlier Hillary Duff teased new music, and I thought it was weird that inside a box she had the Cat in the Hat hat, but now I'm learning the song is for the Cat in the Hat movie. It's called Catastrophe. Oh, that's

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Do you think a lot of people are going to actually be her, Ella Langley, for Halloween? I mean, she's having a year. Why not? I also feel like Taylor Swift is going to be a popular costume again, but maybe like Taylor at the Knicks game with her friends. I want one of those shirts anyway, so that would be a great costume. I also feel like Dolly Parton is going to be a big one. Maybe some Harry Styles is K-pop demon hunters. Still a thing. Either way, we got to get on it. This month is Halloween. Have a great night. I will talk to you tomorrow.

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1: 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Audrey picks three songs that all came out in the same year, or at least she's supposed Woo-hoo! 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
1: 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Jordan and I have not heard these songs. We don't know what they are. You at home are playing along with Jordan and I. Can we figure out what year all three of these songs all came out?
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1: For all the times that you rain on my parade, and all the clubs you get in using my name. You think you broke my heart, oh girl, for goodness sake.